0: I'm in love with the bit freak.
1: Yeah! Feels good to be here! Africa, how you doing? It's time to negotiate with Dr. Dre. Mr. Swagger, of course.

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1: England defender Spence appeared to be the only player in the squad who did not shake Thomas Partey's hand before England's World Cup clash with Ghana in Boston. Attention had focused on the pre-match handshake amid the legal case involving the Ghana midfielder. Partey is due to stand trial at Southwark Crown Court next year after being charged with multiple counts of rape and one count of sexual assault. He has denied all allegations. His lawyer has said the former Arsenal player welcomes the opportunity to clear his name. Television cameras cut away during the handshake line, but footage circulating online appeared to show Spence keeping his right hand in the pocket of his tracksuit top as Partey approached. The moment appeared to surprise Partey, who briefly looked back towards the Tottenham defender before continuing down the line. And on that sporting note, we have come to the end of the weekly recap. But before we go, here are the headlines once more. South African Court of Appeal gives the ECL family the right to decide the burial of late Sixth President Edgar Chagwalungu. Human Rights Commission calls for full implementation of ATI. In international news, Zimbabwe Senate approves bill to extend presidential term. My name is Viola Chuma. Good morning.
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4: Cape Verde have made history by becoming the smallest nation to reach the knockout stage at the World Cup. The prize for a side representing a group of 10 islands in the Atlantic Ocean will be face-to-face defending champions Argentina in the last 32. Now, players huddled around the mobile phone on the pitch following their goalless draw with Saudi Arabia. I mean, we were worried there. To watch the final moments of Spain's win over Uruguay, a result that confirmed Cape Verde finished as Group H runners-up. That is pretty amazing, and I am rooting for Cape Verde, actually. Big congratulations for getting this far. England's place in the knockout stage of the World Cup has been confirmed before they face Panama in their final group game on Saturday, that is today. The Three Lions sit on 4 points after two games, meaning they are at least guaranteed on one of the third-place qualification spots. Now, four other teams sit on 4 points. That is Sweden, we're talking about Ecuador, Bosnia, and Paraguay, with four groups, including England, still to wrap up. Now, Uruguay's defeat by Spain on Saturday was the result that confirmed the Three Lions' place in the last 32. Now, England made a winning start to the tournament by beating Croatia 4-2 before being held to a goalless draw by Ghana on Tuesday. Moving on in more sports news, Olympic medalist Jenny Simpson has been released from hospital after she suffered a cardiac arrest while running at an event last week. Now, the 39-year-old American collapsed while pacing a mile group at a Sir Walter Miller pop-up event in North Carolina. And I'm really happy that she is doing fine. We are wishing her the quickest of recoveries. And that is it for sports.
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0: on a Power 91.3 FM. If you're just tuning in, welcome to it. It is a beautiful, beautiful Saturday morning. It is the 27th of June 2026, and this happens to be a very special day. My son is also celebrating his birthday today, so I'm very, very excited. He is turning. You know what? I'm not going to tell you. You know what? That's not your business. But it is a special day. If you are celebrating your birthday today, a big happy birthday to you. It's going to be a beautiful day. I do declare that today is going to be an amazing day, and I want it to be an unforgettable day, especially for my son today. Let's see the stories that are trending in your global update. Now, the Democratic Republic of Congo has filed a case against Rwanda at the International Court of Justice, accusing its neighbor of breaching multiple international treaties. Now, in a statement, DR Congo said Rwanda had dispatched forces and backed armed groups to carry out unlawful military operations in its territory following the 1994 Rwandan genocide. Now, on Friday, Congolese Justice Minister Andali said his country is seeking accountability for alleged breaches of, you know, conventions covering genocide prevention, racial discrimination, women's rights, and torture as well. And Rwanda has not yet responded to the DRC. But it has long dismissed evidence that it backs rebels. This has been going on for quite a while now. It continuously denies the allegations. But every time you do refer to the, you know, confusion that is going on over there, Rwanda is always mentioned, right? Moving on in more news, the Tanzanian government has suspended political rallies across the country until further notice, saying the move is necessary to maintain security in the country. Now, the government says it has identified security threats, including individuals allegedly found in possession of weapons while planning criminal acts. Now, the decision has been criticized by opposition groups, which say the suspension is unlawful. Now, opposition party act Wazalendo has said it will challenge the directive in court. Well, moving on in more news, the U.S. Military has conducted strikes in Iranian targets after President Donald Trump accused Iran of a foolish violation, right, of its truce following an attack on a cargo ship in the Strait of Hormuz. Now, U.S. Central Command said it had struck missile and drone storage facilities and coastal radar positions on Friday. Now, it said the strikes were in response for a drone attack on a cargo ship on Thursday, an incident which halted a planned evacuation of thousands of sailors stuck in the region. Wow, that is tense. Moving on in more news, more than 900 people have been killed and 3,360 others have been injured in the Venezuela earthquakes, according to the government, as rescuers keep searching for survivors and families who are desperately waiting for any news of their loved ones. Now, the injured are being treated in makeshift medical facilities after dozens of buildings in the country north were destroyed by the two earthquakes, including in the capital, Caracas. I mean, it's a very, very devastating story, very, very devastating situation right now in Venezuela. Now, a senior government official said hundreds of international rescue workers have arrived in the country with more on their way. I mean, they could use all the help that they can get. Now, speaking of the earthquake, a Venezuelan mother has died while saving her daughter during the earthquakes that hit the country, according to footballer Hector Bello. Local media has said. Now, Bello wrote on his Instagram that his precious love, named by Venezuelan news outlets as his wife Andrea, saved the life of their toddler during two powerful quakes. I mean, she was not thinking about herself. She was thinking about her baby, and she managed to rescue the baby, and unfortunately, she died. Rescuers are continuing to search through rubbles to find survivors after twin quakes near the capital, Caracas, killed at least 920 people. And I mean, the number doesn't get higher, right? It is very, very devastating. We're 920 people dying. That is very, very sad news. And yeah, my prayers do go out to Venezuela. In more news, temperatures broke June records in Germany, Belgium, and the Netherlands on Friday as the death toll from Europe's heat wave climbed in Spain and France. And authorities, they did cancel concerts and other public events because of health risks. I mean, Imagine. Now, Germany's highest ever temperature of 41.3 Celsius was recorded provisionally in the south, city of Saarbrücken. I do hope that's the way they do pronounce it. And in France, heat wave was at its peak also. These are really, really high temperatures. I mean, here in Africa, we're kind of used to these things, but over there, when you're used to, you know, certain low temperatures and you're hitting, you know, such high temperatures, people do end up dying, and this is very, very sad. Anyway, these are the stories that are trending in your global update this morning.
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0: The ones who sit still. You'll be wanting more. 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
2: Sunny skies in Chipata, Eastern Province. Current temperature is 10 degrees Celsius with expected highs of 25 degrees Celsius. Going to be partly sunny and partly cloudy and very nice in the afternoon. I do envy you. And temperature lows of 13 degrees Celsius with clear skies later. Winds are moving southeast at 11 kilometers per hour. Humidity is at 28%. Cloud cover is at 19%. Sunrise was at 06:13 and sunset will be at 17:32. Current temperature for Livingston in Southern Province is also sunny with temperatures of 6 degrees Celsius. It's quite cold with temperatures of 24 degrees Celsius in the afternoon, mostly sunny and very pleasant, and temperature lows of 7 degrees Celsius with a crystal clear sky later. Winds are moving east at 11 kilometers per hour. Humidity is at 97%. Cloud cover is at 10%. Sunrise was at 06:48 and sunset will be at 17:52. Current temperature for Lusaka, the capital city, it is still quite cold. It is sunny with temperatures of 8 degrees Celsius and expected highs of 21 degrees Celsius in the afternoon. Is it just me today? But I really struggled to get out of bed. It was crazy. I love my job, okay, and I love you. Let me just say that. Anyway, we're going to have temperature lows of 10 degrees Celsius later at night. Winds are moving east at 16 kilometers per hour. Humidity is at 92%. Cloud cover is only at 2%. Sunrise was at 06:33 and sunset will be at 17:46. That is your weather.
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1: Song for a few minutes?
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0: is We Are Nubia, started Sway. Before this one was Tier Nason with Mutima, Benson and Saz, Dickens 2 with Emotional High. I don't know what that is, but I think I have an idea. And Fils and Reed, Dickens 2 with Dirty Diana on Zukani Saturday on Power 91.3 FM. 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Good morning to you, Vic. Great to know that you are tuned into Power. Very well, thank you. Thank you for asking. I do hope that your day is going awesome as well. Now, remember, a little later, phone lines are going to be officially open, and I'm going to be taking in your request, finding out exactly what song you would like to listen to, and also what you are getting up to on a Saturday morning, all right? What you will be getting up to a little later. Now, it is time for Spotlight, and today we're getting to feature an amazing film, and this one is titled Minions and Monsters. Now, Minions and Monsters is a 2026 American animated comedy film directed by Pierre Coffin and written by Coffin and Brian Lynch. Now, produced by Illumination! It is the third installment in the Minions prequel series and the seventh installment overall in the Despicable Me franchise. I mean, these guys were so cool, they had to make a movie about them. Now, the film will star Coffin as the Minions alongside Allison Janney, Christoph Waltz, Jeff Bridges, and also Zoe and Bobby Monihan. Okay, now these are the people that are going to be starring in the film. Of course, their voices. Now, this film was announced in July 2024 after the release of Despicable Me 4, with Coffin and Lynch returning to direct and write this particular film. Minions and Monsters premiered at the Annecy International Animation Film Festival on June 21st, 2026, and will be theoretically released in the United States on July 1st by Universal Pictures. Now, the film has received generally positive reviews. I mean, if these guys don't make you smile, at least what are you going through, right? Anyway, let's get to listen to the trailer.
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2: In Hollywood, the new stars at the silver screen changed the face of the motion picture industry forever. The Minions are back. With a touch of mystery.
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1: Magic is born. It was hardly talking. That's when I knew that your heart was scarring. Friends to lovers need a part to star in light. Wait, babe, let me ask your pardon. This ain't Gucci, this is Prada, darling. If you want something, you can ask me, darling.

0: It is Day featuring Thames with Rain Dance on Zuccone Saturday. Before this one was Yo Mavs with Samson and Loiso Dickens with I Hate That I Care. If you're just tuning in, welcome to it. Where have you been? But hey, I'm happy that you made it. It's going to be awesome all the way until 10 o'clock. In a few minutes, I will be opening up the phone lines and you can make your song request. What is that song that you would like to listen to? Do let me know about it. If you're not able to call me, you can also text me on 0979-192-485. But right now, it is time for your Power Tainment News. Now, first up, more than a year after the death of veteran Nollywood actor John Okafor, popularly known as Mr. Ibo, his widow has called out Nigerians for help, saying her family is struggling to survive amid worsening financial difficulties that have left them, you know, unable to afford rent. They're not able to pay for electricity and their children's education. This makes a very, very sad reading. Now, the plea was made in a video conversation with content creator King Michi, during which the late actor's wife and children shared details of their daily challenges. Now, Mr. Ibo passed away on March 2nd, 2024, following a prolonged illness. Now, if you do remember, people had to come in to help with his medical bills and stuff like that. Now, describing the family's situation, the widow said life has become increasingly difficult, revealing that they have been without electricity for weeks because they could not settle outstanding bills. Now, this is very sad. Now, she explained that the lack of basic, you know, amenities has forced the family to depend on well water and seek alternative places to charge their phones, adding that keeping the household running has become a daily struggle. Now, the widow also disclosed that her children's education is now at risk due to unpaid school fees. This is very, very, very sad. And I can imagine this is a parent who is crying out for help. And geez, I really do hope that people do come forward to assist. Any more news? The lawmaker representing Surulere constituency in the Lagos State House of Assembly made the remarks during an interview of Baramayo program, saying that Desmond Elliott, he's going to be his own kind of politician. He won't be stealing money, okay? He's his own, you know, kind of politician. He's just one of a kind. And he says, this I am saying to all of, you know, us politicians who are not here forever. You were in that particular place for a reason, not because you are better than the next person. Trust me, there are better ways, there are better people than you. Now, speaking on his achievements in office, the 52-year-old identified improvements in electricity supply with his constituency as one of the proudest compliments that he has, okay? Accomplishments, rather. He said, he's blowing his horn, but he has done really, really amazing stuff for his constituency, and I do hope that he does continue. I mean, these are the type of politicians that we need. People that are not all talk, okay? People that actually do and, you know, keep their promises when they are in power. Moving on in more news, the 2026 BET Awards is set to bring together a cross-generational mix of global stars with Thames, Queen Latifah and Doechii among the headline performers confirmed for this year's ceremony in Los Angeles. Now, the show scheduled for Sunday, that is June 28th, that is tomorrow, at the Peacock Theatre, continues, you know, BET's positioning of the awards as a cultural, cultural big night, okay? Blending legacy acts with the new wave of streaming era artists, right? Now, this year's performance roster also includes names such as Cardi B, there's going to be Kehlani, there's going to be Jill Scott, there's going to be Common, Rick Ross, Don Toliver, French Montana, there's going to be T.I., Max B. That lineup is massive. Now, the War End Treaty also, and emerging acts like, you know, K1 is going to be there. Yeah, she is amazing. Signaling one of the most genre-diverse lineups in recent editions. If you see this combination, it's quite diverse, and I love that. Now, of course, Thames has been included. It does further reinforce the growing, presence of African artists on the BET stage, where she is expected to deliver one of the most closely watched performances of the night. night, following her continued global crossover success in R&B and Afrobeats-infused sounds. Now, Queen Latifah is also going to be there. She's going to be making a return, to the stage. She does add a strong legacy dimension to the lineup, which I love that. If you're bringing back the old, old school vibes as well, which is pretty amazing. It's just, it's a nice mashup. I love it. I really, really do love it. And I do love that, Tems is going to be part of this. This is huge. This is massive. A big congratulations to her. Now, speaking of Tems, I'm going to play one of, and I can only understand why she is featuring. Just the other day, I saw pictures of her with Michelle Obama. And speaking of Obama, one of her songs was actually on his top 10, music list for the year 2024. And he said his favorite song by Tems was Love Me Jeje. So here she is with Love Me Jeje.
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0: Patrick from Chipata Compound. Please play me Bobo Jane by Peterson Zagaze. Yeah, that song is definitely going to be coming up. Do keep those messages coming. 0955-997-997, 0979-192-485. Oh, I thought I should let you know. 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This one says, good morning, beautiful. Good morning, beautiful. Yo, can you play me a song done by Bruno Mars? This one, I think this is Grenade. You haven't told me what your name is, but thank you for chatting me very early in the morning. But we are 100% Zed and Afro, so make sure that your song is a Zambian song or an Afro song. This one says, good morning, Power. This is Simon. Please play me Budget by Yo Mavs. Yes, that is a fire song. Remember, after the hour of 9, it is a playlist made by you. So do call me up 0955-997-997 and 0979-192-485. 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It's going to be banger after banger after the hour of 9. This one says, morning, my DJ. Kindly play me, my darling, done by Yo Mavs. Mwape Chila from Chipata Maplot. 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And thank you so much for your text message this morning, Mwape. 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Yeah, I'm going to go for a quick break. Remember, you can keep those messages coming, but after the hour of 9, it is a playlist made 100% by you. These are your song requests, okay? These are songs that are just going to make your day. Best believe I will play them, so be as fast as possible so your song can make it to the playlist. I'm gonna go for a quick break, and when we come back, we get straight to our playlist.
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0: Three, this is Shoki featuring Chiwala and Bozo Lee Meme. I really do hope this is a song that you did request for, and I do hope that it does make your day. Keep those messages coming on 0979-192-485. Let's see if we can read some text messages right now and get to see what is on our playlist this morning. This one says, good morning, my DJ. Can you play me a song done by Skin Zambia called Confusion? I'm Jackson from Cosmopolitan Taxi Rank. I think this one says, can you play me as, oh, this is the same message. Oh yeah, you sent me your message twice, but thank you so much for your text message. This one says, I'm Emma from Lusaka, Kanyama. Please play me a song done by Flex ZM featuring J-Max. What is the title of the song? But I will look for the song for you, but please help me with the title. This one says, morning, stunning. Play me here. I'm being chuffed today. Yeah. This one says, morning, stunning. Play me a song done by Santi X Mood, Unfaded. I'm Dali Z. Is it NBA from Chilulu? Okay, garden, feel the vibe. Okay, thank you so much for your text message. Thank you. This one says, good morning, is Kida. I hope that's how you, is it Kida, is it Kaida? Pakamwala South, enjoying the show, DJ. Can you play me Adenuga by Joe Boy featuring King Mahdi? Beautiful song. It will be coming up on our playlist. This one says, okay, Okulanda Fie Ichishinka, Fire Panga Sense Kupawa FM. Oh, I'm so happy to hear that. Very, very happy. I'm Eric Simutunda in Garden, Gabon. And then Lombako, Akaluimboka Kwa Broken Hill, Alendo. Is it Alendo? Enjoy your day. Well, thank you so much for your text message. This one says, good morning. Please play me Careless Driving by Frank Rowe. Maile from Barlaston. You know what? I'm going to enjoy playing this song because it is one of my favorite songs. This one says, good morning, Power. Can you play for me a song done by Yo Maps, Kondwa, and Francis Kuchipatama Plot? Chipatama Plot. What it do? This one says, good morning, Power. Please play me a song by J Cash. What song would you like to listen to by J Cash? Please give me a title because I will play you my favorite song by J Cash. This one says, hi, morning. It's Abel from Matero. I'm kindly asking if you can play for me a song done by Dismo, J Cash, and Waiku, please. All right. Song title, if you may. Unless they only have one song together. This one says, my lovely DJ, please play for me a song done by Shoki. This one, I think I have played the song already. Yeah, okay. This one says, morning, beautiful. The only DJ with a golden voice. Yo! Okay, I'm being chuffed this morning. Yo, golden voice. I love that. Thank you. Says, I'm Austin from Rhodes Park. Can you play for me a song done by Makitu Feeling? Okay. Is it Feeling? I think that's the song you're requesting for. It will be coming up on the playlist. Please confirm. This one says, good morning, DJ. Play me Consider by Flex ZM. I'm Elvis from John Lang. Great to know that John Lang is tuned into Power this morning. Great messages. Great messages. I'm so looking forward to the playlist. Without wasting more time, let's get to the playlist. We're going to go for a quick break, and when we come back, we do continue with our powerful playlist for today.
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0: Everyone's bad day is my bad day. 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

0: corner of the world, we find people who embrace life, who dance to their own rhythm. They are magical. Maybe we don't have the same rhythm within us. I mean, the Z rhythm. But one thing is certain, we have the magical spirit within us. For all those moments that go hand in hand with joy, that rhyme with laughter, and stick with friendship. Mojo Soft Drink. 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
7: Good people of Lusaka, how are you? My name is Simon Mulenga Mwila. I'm a husband, a father, a legal practitioner, and a proud citizen of Lusaka with a heart for service, development, and community leadership. My journey began at Southern Primary School, then proceeded to Toalumba Basic School. I then proceeded to Macho Boys, where I did my junior secondary, and in my later years went to Munali, where I did my high school. I pursued my Bachelor of Laws with Zambia Open University. Thereafter, proceeded to Ziale, where I obtained my legal practitioner certificate. I advanced my education by pursuing a master's in law from the University of Zambia and a master's in business administration at the Zikas University. And I'm currently pursuing a doctor of business administration with the Zikas University. For over 15 years, I have served within the Zambia's justice system, starting from the magistrate court as a registry clerk, then proceeded to the High Court, where I worked as a court marshal, and now I'm a legal practitioner in private practice, where I represent the community and businesses from all walks of life. Through this journey, I have gained a deep understanding of leadership, governance, justice, and the everyday realities and struggles facing the people of Lusaka. I have seen the need for safer communities, the need for cleaner streets, the need for better roads, the need for stronger infrastructure, modern markets, reliable transport systems, and meaningful opportunities for the young people. I believe Lusaka deserves focused and responsive leadership that understands both the people and the system. My vision is a modern and prosperous city with effective garbage collection, improved street lighting, coordinated community security, youth empowerment program, sports development, digital libraries, further economic opportunities, and development that enriches every community. I believe that Lusaka should be a city that works, a city that grows, a city that gives hope. Lusaka is our home, and together we can build the future it deserves. I'm Simon Mulenga Mwila, and I'm offering myself for service as mayor of the greater city of Lusaka. And I urge my fellow youths to rally behind me. I urge all the mothers, Bagai Gaipa Street, Banamayumu Market, Bashiwantuma Station, our Fiashuma offices, Nemusepela Ninshperesha, supporteni so that tuchinje Lusaka, so that we build a better and prosperous Lusaka for every citizen that lives here. I thank you.
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10: This right here, this is for you. For him.
11: It's high and the day.
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1: How far be? The baddest. I've been using you for a while now. You're the zigzag, man. What's the peanut?

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6: 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If they don't, then it's just a normal full-time result. 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

That is music of Bombshell Grenade, Shirley Shells, as she calls herself. 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Oh, do you want to listen to this afternoon? I know we're going to be watching the big game. Yeah, yesterday I did say that France might take home the win. I did have a feeling that they might win the game. All right, so now let me tell you about something exciting that is happening today. Never position alcohol as a therapeutic tool. First things first, an emotional crash or something used to fix a bad mood or solve a real life dilemma. Hunters is about genuine and complicated refreshment that casually slides into a social moment that is already happening. So, make it gold with Hunter's, no matter the moment, no matter the place. Hunter's Gold refreshes smoothly from the first sip to the last drop. Now join the gold rush at the key hotspots this weekend. It is going down. We are in week 4 and you can catch us at Lukundo, Charleston, and that is at 17 hours at Capello Woodlands today on the 27th of June 2026. At 18 hours, it's going down. You can also catch us at the Grilled in Kanyama today, starting at 17 hours. Now, if you are traveling on the Copper Belt in Kitwe, Starlight Pub and Grip, Wakitwe Achaniwa Kopala will be in Mindolo North today, starting at 17 hours. Of course, starting at a very great time on the 27th of June 2026. Fresh Sounds, incredible offers on Hunter's Gold buckets and the chance to win some seriously cool prizes. So like our page and check the list to find a gold rush near you. Hunter's, of course, refreshes like nothing on earth, and it is not for persons under the age of 18. So it's going to be going down today. You can catch us. It's going to be fun. It's going to be an amazing day, and I tell you, we're going to be having so much fun. Here's some music coming through from Abena Swanky, Baramba, my bomb, my baby. This one is for you.

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1: Football is finally back, so the timeline is about to get chaotic. 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If they don't, then it's just a normal full-time result. Betika, kuwina siku

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0: That is Ranji Babi, Ghetto Celeb, I'm a Sweet Dondo, featuring Godi Zambia with Never. And before that, we had some great more music coming through right here on the Zed Checkdown on Power 91.3 FM. We can interact on the socials as well. It is Power FM Zambia on Facebook, X, as well as Instagram as well. All right, now let me tell you about something happening today, so you're gonna have so much fun, I can assure you of that. And that is, you have to stick around for Hunter's Gold. And today we will be having so many things going on, and all you have to do is brace yourselves, because it's all about Hunter's Gold today. It's all about that. Now, make it gold with Hunter's, no matter the moment, no matter the place. Hunter's Gold refreshes smoothly from the first sip to the last drop. Join the gold rush at the key hotspots this weekend going down. For week four, we are happening. It is starting at Lukundo in Charleston. That is at 17 hours. We will be also be at Capello Woodlands at 18 hours, and it's going down. We'll also be at the Grilled in Kanyama at starting at 17 hours. So it's going to be going down. Now, Foba Coppola in Kitwe Starlight Pub and Grill will be at Mindolo North this Saturday at 17 hours. Fresh Sounds, incredible offers on Hunter's Gold buckets and the chance to win some seriously cool prizes. Like our page and check the list to find a gold rush near you. Hunter's refreshes like nothing on earth, not for persons under the age of 18. And to note, never position alcohol as a therapeutic tool, an emotional crutch, or something used to fix a bad mood or solve a real life dilemma. Hunter's is about genuine and complicated refreshment that casually slides into a social moment that is already happening. So make sure that you make it and have fun only with Hunter's Gold. We do have so much going on today in football. Croatia versus Ghana in Group L. We are going to be checking out Panama versus England. Who do you think is going to take on the win? I don't think Ghana has an advantage for this particular game. And Panama versus England, well, England might just take home the win. And congratulations to Spain. Spain was playing versus Uruguay and they did win 1-0. And Egypt drew with Iran today. Belgium came through and took home 5-0 versus New Zealand. Yeah, they're showing us they didn't come to play for the FIFA World Cup. Shout out to you. It's good to know that Patrick from Chipata Compound is with us, tuned in. And I know you want some Peterson there on the playlist. I'll see how I can squeeze it in. Elvis from John Lang, it's good to know that you're with us. You can come through and be part of the conversation. Here is some music coming through from King Kizo, Celeb City. This one is the YWYFL Rhythm, playing right here on the Zed Shakedown. We'll be checking out the top 10 very soon, so stick around for that.
1: 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My-

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That is music of Chefy 187 from his Bon Appetit album. Fimo fiaku lole chefe no kupoku nyomuntu. Yeah, like last night's game was hectic. Yeah, some people were hoping no was going to win, but who knows? Are you ready for the big game of the day? Ghana versus Croatia, England versus Panama. Now today the weather is looking a little bit pleasant, so make sure that you carry something warm. If you're stepping outside your house, you're going to watch football, I know for sure, or you're just going to have fun, make sure that you carry something warm because, yeah, it's looking a little bit hectic. As the current weather temperatures are 23 degrees Celsius throughout the afternoon, expected to be at 23 degrees Celsius. Some sunshine here and there. Cloud cover will be at 1%, but in the night, expect temperatures to drop to 8 degrees Celsius right here in Lusaka. A crystal clear sky with cloud cover at 0% and probability of precipitation at 1%. So, well, make sure that you carry something warm as you step outside. 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
13: Let's go.

That is music of Chuffy 187, Amsterdam, Heart of a Lion. Before that, we had some Tio Nason, Mutima, and Clear Eye Screen came through with Mazale featuring Dismal. Now, it's going to be a big event. Make it go with Hunters, no matter the moment, no matter the place. Hunters Gold refreshes smoothly from the first sip to the last drop. Join the Gold Rush at the key hotspots this weekend. It's going to be a big event. It's gonna go down at Lukundo in Charleston and starting at 17 hours. We're also gonna be at Capello Woodlands starting at 18 hours. In case you missed it, you can also catch us at the Grilled in Kanyama on Saturday at 17 hours. Vakitwe Wakopala Starlight Pub and Grill, that is in Mindolo North this Saturday. Of course, it's starting at 17 hours, going down. Fresh sounds, incredible offers on Hunter's Gold Buckets, and the chance to win some seriously cool prizes. Like our page and check the list to find a gold rush near you. Hunters refreshes like nothing on earth, not for persons under the age of 18. This is a Zit Checkdown. Here is some music coming through from Roberto. This one is called Sober.

0: Football is finally back, so the timeline is about to get chaotic. Just a quick one for the football fans. Betika has a promo code 2UP early payout. So if you back a team and they go 2 goals up at any time in the game, Betika settles your bet as early as a win. You don't have to wait the whole 90 minutes stressing, but heads up, it only triggers if you actually hit 2-0. If they don't, then it's just a normal full-time result. Betika, kuwina sikusila na Betika.
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0: That's El Obsedo featuring Zavin, the Coppola Queen, with me more. I want to party. Yeah, I want to watch the football. Me more. Yeah, me more. I want to do it. Of course, I want to see who's going to walk away as the winner for today's game. Now, not forgetting, it's about to go down very, very soon. So make sure that you make it to this outlet. Make it gold with Hunter's, no matter the moment, no matter the place. Hunter's Gold refreshes smoothly from the first sip to the last drop. Now, join the gold rush at the key hotspots this weekend. It's about to go down very soon. So we're doing the official countdown, and it is starting at Lukundo in Charleston, 17 hours. Or you can catch us at Capello in Woodlands, starting at 18 hours as well. We are going to be at the Grilled Vakanyama on Saturday today, 17 hours. And you can catch us in Kitawa Coppola Starlight Pub and Grill, Kumindolo North. It's going to go down starting at 17 hours. Fresh sounds, incredible offers on Hunter's Gold buckets and the chance to win some seriously cool prizes. Like our page and check the list to find a gold rush near you. Hunter's refreshes like nothing on earth, not for persons under the age of 18. Now, you have to note that never position alcohol as a therapeutic tool, an emotional crutch, or something you use to fix a bad mood or solve a real-life dilemma. Hunter's is about genuine and complicated refreshment that casually slides into a social moment that is already happening. So it's going to go down. It's going to be what? It's going to be amazing, of course. Here is some music coming through from 76 Drums. And this one features King S on this one.
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0: That is the music coming through from Vincenzo Tuella, my man. That is at number 8. At number 9, we did have Slop D with Tene Exover featuring Terry, the vocalist. And at number 10, we did kickstart our countdown. That is the music coming through from Roxanne featuring Juliemo with Vapele. We'll be checking out something at number 7. He's the new kid in town, the hottest happening, most, I want to say, the most happening artist. Yeah, he is happening for real because he has come with so much fire on the scene, and I can tell you that he's definitely going to go far. He goes by the name of Young Trexy, and this one features Triple M featuring Chile One. I mean, this song is super powerful. It is called Valupua at number 7 right here on the Z Shakedown, Z Weekend Countdown.
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That is music of Dismal, Frank Rowe, Your Maps, from his album Vibes on Vibes, and that one's called Budget, and that is at number 5 right on our countdown on the Zed Checkdown Weekend Countdown. We will be checking out something at number 4, which has moved up this week, and that is some music of the numero uno, Sheffy 187. This one is called Shadow Boxing.

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2: 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Number three.

0: Another big talent, and that is Mwana Kalamba. That one is called Amapalo. It does feature also many talented artists on that particular jam. Coming through at number three. And number two, we do have JC Khalees coming through with Finally. And stick around to find out who has made it to number one right here on our Z Shakedown Countdown.
1: Number two. Number two.

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Eternal talk with eternal significance is very important. 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

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Your guiding light shines ahead of you. Follow it. 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